0: 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It will soon pass, whatever it is. Don't worry, be happy. I'm not worried.
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0: 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This one's for the ladies in the house.
1: Noche mágica.
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1: Noche. WFM.

0: Estás escuchando Música W.
1: Kind of shit going on. My brother doing 30.